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Ian Munsick on K92.3's Most Wanted. Dylan Scott up next. He's got a new song coming out. It's like an interpolation of Colin Baton Rouge from Garth Brooks. It'll be out next week. What He'll Never Have, number 4.

Kenny Chesney on K92.3 is Most Wanted. Shaboozy up next. He's been getting ready for some more touring, and he's been in the gym getting ready, getting that cardio up. You got to. Cowgirl in at number 2.

K92.3's Most Wanted. Of course, number one tonight, Miss Ella Langley. Choosing Texas, still making history, still can make more history. But be her. You have crowned number one in Orlando.

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K92.3, second date update this morning. We heard from Peter and Lisa. I guess Lisa had been on TV before, and Peter kind of freaked out. 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

0: 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That has nothing to do with this song, but this is called MacArthur.
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K92.3. We got 2 weeks until the NFL regular season gets going, and the league has decided to cancel the Pro Bowl game. It's like 20 years too late, right? But they're still going to recognize the Pro Bowl level players. Probably throw a pizza party for them or something.

K92.3 All Access on the way with Chloe. Got some more info on some things that Dolly Parton had in the works. We'll get to it right after Zach Top, South of Sanity.

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2: It's Chloe with the All Access. We may be saying hello to a new wave of Dolly Parton's existence. What she had in the works, we'll get to it here in a minute. But first, legendary actor Tim Curry passed away at 80. You know him for big movies like Rocky Horror, Clue. A lot of us remember him in Home Alone 2 as the head concierge.
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3: 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And find out everything you can about that young fellow.
2: 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That's how I remember him, is Home Alone. And big concert announcement, if you missed it yesterday, Garth Brooks is headed to Orlando.
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2: 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For two nights, he'll be playing September 25th and 26th at the Kia Center. 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K923Orlando.com. And Dolly Parton left behind a roadmap of planned projects before she passed. We are going to see her all over. She had a new hotel that's actually going to be opening up there in downtown Nashville. It is so cute. At the end of September, she's got a new jewelry collection, ladies, coming out with Kendra Scott in January. And Dolly's Cup of Ambition, that is her coffee brand, she has coming out to here very, very soon. I know she was working on a dog collection. So many things that we are going to get to enjoy and honor and remember her. Aww. I'm going to miss her so much. You're up to date with the latest in the All Access. Don't forget to check out more there on our Instagram at K923Orlando. 50 years of local craftsmanship. 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

Kenny Chesney on the way tonight. Not the whole album, but he's dropping another song off the album that'll be out next month. The one tonight's called Goldfish, and it's like the happiest breakup song ever, is what he was saying. Here's Carry On.

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Orlando's number one for new country, K92.3. Brody here. I know why Dan and Shay were trending yesterday. They got that new song about dogs, and yesterday was like National Dog Day. See? Here's Say So.

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1: 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In a wreck, need a check? 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

K92.3, wondering how many songs Luke Combs can take to number one off his current album. I think the record's like 6. Morgan Wallen has that. Maybe it's 7. Anyway, Luke can do it. Here's Rethink Some Things.

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She had a big old photo dump earlier. 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

K92.3, it's official. Tropical Storm Dolly has formed. It's way out there in the ocean right now. Not really anything to worry about yet. We'll keep an eye on Dolly, though.

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1: 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Then he'll get on. He'll be like, Morgan here. It's been a while.
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12: 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Up to speed and moving smoothly, I-4 east and west from Sanford past Champions Gate. No delays on the Turnpike or the 417. Heads up for construction, Sand Lake Road eastbound and westbound between Orange Blossom Trail and Orange Avenue, and construction 436 north and south between Orange Blossom Trail and Line Drive. 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
11: 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You're up to speed with no delays. I-4 east and west from Lake Mary past the attractions, moving smoothly on the beach line and the 417. 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
10: All right, so this morning we walk up in here with a little bit of inspiration. Slater, I'll let you take this one.
13: Yeah, I walked into my bank, Truist. I'm not endorsed by them or anything. but they hold my pennies and nickels, and Charles was the bank manager, and I saw him yesterday. He shook my hand when I walked in. I can't tell you the last time I met a bank manager.
10: I do now everything through ATM, right?
3: Oh,
10: like,
3: really?
10: Yeah, because even if you go into certain banks, like now there's like even a machine that you can do everything through that it greets you.
3: How
10: I mean,
3: funny.
10: Yes, there is a teller behind the window, but there's now far and few between.
3: Well, there's not as many as we used to see, but they are definitely still in there. And we trust them. We love them because they make sure they take care of us and our money and where things are. And talk us through any confusions. I mean, they play a big role.
14: And you can ask to see the safe.
3: The safety deposit.
14: No, like the big, the wheel. Like
3: yeah, the safety deposit boxes that are in there.
14: Oh, that's what they call it. Yes. Yeah. They said no.
3: People have jewelry in there.
10: Listen, we appreciate you, all right? Thank you for helping us take this little bit to make it this much. All right, from us to you, the National Anthem.

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0: Winona Ryder, Obi, Chloe Slater, K92.3, good morning.
2: Winona Judd.
0: You know, because I'm just so used to saying that combination together.
1: And Winona Ryder has the haircut the little drummer boy has.
2: Okay. Oh, my gosh.
0: Oh, my Lord Jesus.
2: So there was something that Lisa did in her past that Peter, he can't stop thinking about, and she doesn't want to think about it at all. More with the second date update coming up after Alexandra Kay, straight for the heart.

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0: Second date update.
1: Brought to you by attorney Dan Newlin. In a wreck, need a check, Google Dan Newlin.
2: Interesting conversation already with Peter over in Winter Springs. And you said that you had met before this actual first date.
3: Yeah. I looked her up on social media, tried to see what was going on. And
2: That's good. Detective work.
3: You never know if you're going to be murdered on a date. You just don't know these days.
2: Oh, my God.
4: Happens less to guys, but yeah, guys do get murdered.
3: But still, women can do things that guys could do, and murder is certainly one of those things.
4: Oh, yeah, equal opportunity murder. Okay. I like that.
5: Things are getting dark real quick.
3: But no, I found her. It turns out she was on this like reality show in like...
5: Did she tell you this ahead of the date?
3: No, I saw a picture.
5: Does she know that you know this?
3: She does now, yeah. I saw like food thing where she had to eat like, I think it was snakes. Like they were cooked, but you know.
2: And
3: like
2: this was on the show though, right?
3: This was on the show, yes.
2: Yeah, so it's not like she's like that in real life.
5: Could you imagine?
3: No.
2: I mean, that is interesting. You know, is she like a celebrity?
3: Well, no. I mean, I guess she had like a moment, but she has like a normal job now.
4: If you're in a reality show for a couple of years, you're at least as much of a celebrity as we are. So I would say, yes, she's a celebrity. And she probably has many, many guys. You were just another one in the bunch, pal.
2: No, come on.
3: I don't know.
2: We're going to try to see if we can get down to the bottom of it, all right? We're going to call her next.
3: Okay.
6: Hello.
2: Yes. Lisa, please.
6: Yeah, this is Lisa.
2: Okay. I hope we didn't catch you at a bad time. So you've got three of us on the line. You've got Obi, Chloe, and Slater.
5: Hi.
2: And we're calling you because you went out on a date with a dude that trusted us to get you guys back together again, Lisa.
6: I'm sorry. Who did you say this is?
2: Obi, Chloe, and Slater over at K92.3.
6: Like the radio station?
4: Same one.
2: Yes, yeah. The morning show.
5: Yep.
2: And this dude wants to go back out with you. All we need is for you to say yes.
5: You don't have to say yes, though.
6: If
5: it was really that bad of a date.
6: I don't know if I really want to talk about this right now on the radio.
4: Don't even worry about it. Pretend like you're just talking to us off the radio. What did he do wrong? So that way you never have to see him again. If he screwed up something big, we'll pass it along.
6: You're talking about Peter, I assume.
5: Yes. Did he do something weird? Or are you just maybe not in the headspace? Which is okay.
6: No, I mean, listen, Peter's a fine guy. It's just like, I had this thing like a few years back on this reality TV show in the past, but Peter just got like a little weird and obsessive about it. I'm just trying to move on. Like, I'm in a different chapter of my life now. I don't know. I'm not looking for someone who's trying to be back.
2: So wait a minute. So you said how many seasons?
6: It was like 3 seasons.
2: Dang, girl. Good for you.
6: Yeah, it was cool. But, I mean, like I said, like, that was the past for me, you know? Like, I'm moving on at this point, so.
5: And what, he's just kind of stuck in awe of what you did?
6: I guess. I don't know. It was just like the only thing he ever wanted to talk to me about. Like, I don't even know if he's actually interested in me. Like, it just seemed like he just wanted to like talk about how I was on TV. Like,
4: maybe he thought you cared about it. Like, do you post about it now even still? Or did he go way, way back?
6: There's some sort of responsibility or whatever to still like have some sort of social media presence about it. But it's like my whole personality. Like,
5: maybe that just kind of is the common ground for him. It's an easy conversation starter.
6: Yeah, but I mean, like, a conversation starter is one thing. Like, okay. I mean, if that's all you're ever going to ask me about myself.
4: Well,
6: like,
4: but we don't know.
2: Why don't we do this? Because he is patiently waiting on the line. We do have Peter, Lisa, on to talk about this. Peter, why don't you come on?
7: Hey.
6: Peter, what is this? Are you kidding me?
7: I had a really good time. I thought I'd get some help because I wasn't really hearing from you. I thought we.
6: So you thought you'd take it to the radio? Are you serious?
7: Yeah, I mean, you weren't answering texts or anything, so.
6: I mean, listen, I don't know what you want from me.
7: I thought it was a relationship. I thought we could start dating, and apparently that is not. I have misread this.
2: Okay, yeah. Can we try this just one more time? Peter, don't ask a damn thing about the reality show.
5: Nothing.
7: I can do that.
5: Can you, though, sister?
6: I don't know what I'm supposed to, like, think at this point. Like, I've given you a chance. I'm just not feeling it, you know? I just don't think this is the right match.
2: Yeah, Peter. Oh. Sorry about that, bro.
0: Second date update.
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5: So we talk a lot about our teachers changing our lives and our kiddos' lives, but how about our principals? There's one principal that gave the student a second chance at life. We'll talk more with Doing the Right Thing after Dustin Lynch saw him at All-Star Jam on Sunday. Buffy.

0: Obie, Chloe, and Slater.
1: I want to probe Slater here. Wait, well, let me use the right word. I don't want to. I want to ask Slater.
2: Thank you.
1: I don't want to probe.
2: Thank you. Because in which case, I will not be part of this conversation.

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1: Doing the right thing.
2: OB Slater, do you remember any of your principals growing up, like their names?
3: Yeah, Mr. Ziegelhofer. And the only reason why I remember Mr. Ziegelhofer is because he was my band teacher in eighth grade, and we had created such a great friendship that when he was my principal, I was like, oh, man, I'm going to be able to get away with a lot of things.
2: Oh, boy.
3: I wasn't.
2: You got suspended?
3: Yeah. Oh, definitely. I there was one or two times that he pulled me into his office, and he's like, I don't know who you think you are.
2: Oh, my God. I don't know who I think I'm not. Oh, boy. But a high school principal, his name is Mr. Burnside. He took in a homeless student and let him move in with him and his family because it helped this child stay in school. So a little backstory. This child was living in a car and faced an unstable home life after his family, they moved outside the school district. When Mr. Burnside found obviously all this out, he still allowed this child to come to his school. He's a high school principal and he was not zoned obviously for that school anymore, but he still allowed him to come. And this is the young man, Didi, talking more just about the situation and what he was going through.
4: So my mom, I couldn't live with her because it wasn't really safe to live with her. My dad, he had some issues going on because sometimes it'd be cold in a mobile home. So I'd just be sleeping in the car with the heat on.
3: And, you know, I'm getting a glimpse into some of those lifestyles where dad is out of the picture. Mm-hmm. Mom, not, I just can't be with either of them. So what am I supposed to do? Raise myself?
2: I mean, could you imagine your child at 16, 17 years old having to live in a car and go to school every day? And so Mr. Burnside and his wife, fast forward today, they've become the legal guardians for Didi. And
3: wow.
2: He is thriving, doing great.
5: And there's a lot of parents out there, like other people in the community, that are like, that's not right. They shouldn't be, you know, like in charge of stepping in that way and have problems and go like, that principal should stay in their own thing. And we're glad they don't listen to us.
2: Mm-hmm. Absolutely. So again, just a really special story this morning. We love our teachers, all the faculty and staff that work at our schools. Y'all, seriously, you do so much for us and we're grateful for everything. So that today, it's Doing the Right Thing.
0: Doing the Right Thing. Brought to you by
2: BestWindowsFlorida.com.
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3: And Chloe, I love the Doing the Right Thing segment, and I know that a lot of times you paint the butterflies and rainbows, but there are some teachers that suck. There are some straight up teachers that they're going into the job and they're using this as a stepping stone and whatever.
2: Well,
3: but
2: that's where the principal steps in and goes, bye bye.
3: Yeah. Nevertheless, we thank you, educators, for whatever season it is that you've got your hands involved in our kids' lives and the way that they're going to turn out. Just thank you.
2: Yeah. Hey, speaking of seasons, I have a new chapter of my life that's unfolding, and I don't know if I am prepared. As like I like to think I am, I know these two in studio have been giving me advice. No offense to you boys, but I feel like I need my ladies, okay?
3: Okay.
2: Thursday, Hursday, we're going to chat next.

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2: 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Heads up for a crash blocking a right shoulder on the Turnpike northbound past the 417. You're up to speed, I-4 east and west from Sanford past Champions Gate. No delays on the 408 and the 429. Construction, 436 northbound and southbound between Orange Blossom Trail and Line Drive. 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Change wisely. That's traffic. I'm Dory Don.
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4: You know, there are things a woman needs to know before moving a man in.
5: 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So we think very, I know, but very differently.
4: We're just trying to get you ready for, you know, the dirty toilet bowls that have the little doo-doo streaks up in them. Like,
20: you guys are nasty.
8: You gotta wipe better, pal. What's in your diet?
4: I'm saying, man, if you don't, there are things that you don't know about moving a man in. So we're going to need you, ladies. 844-254-9232. Yesterday was Thursday. Thursday, that's bleeding over into today.
5: Oh yeah, there's a new chapter coming in my life I'm very excited about. Hearing from you after Chris Young saw him at All-Star Jam on

0: Obi, Chloe Slater, this is K92.3, Orlando's number one for new country. You know what's fun is that, you know, there's this stuff that you can look forward to, right? The second date update, you always know what time that that's going to play. $1,000 minute, you always know what time that's going to play. And you know, on Thursdays, you're going to get this moment. So, Chloe, I'd like to start this off the right way.
1: K92.3, it's time, girls.
2: Let's do it, because yesterday was a hot topic, and we're like, we got to keep this conversation going with my girls. So, we all experienced these big life moments. Maybe it was welcoming a baby this year, you're getting married, and obviously those are things that I want, that I can't wait to have in this next chapter of my life. It is unfolding as my boyfriend and I, we're moving in together. It's a big deal because I've never lived with a man before. This is the first time, obviously, I mean, besides my brother, yes, my dad, but that's different.
0: And that is different because now you're an adult, you're mature, your place has been spotless. It's the decor is totally Chloe.
2: I mean, I've lived in my by myself for 10 years. Like, I mean, just, and so this is totally going to be a new
0: and
2: world.
0: He's moving into your space. It's not like the both of you are getting an apartment together.
2: He is. I'm really excited about it, but I feel like you boys, you're like giving me all these, I don't want to say red flags, but things that I need to look out for.
3: Well, the good thing is, and this is easy for him, it's your place, right? Mm-hmm. His name's not on the lease?
2: No.
3: Okay, so if he's listening, I call you your boyfriend G-Baby. G-Baby, you don't have to do any chores. It's her place.
2: That's true.
3: You are off the hook. That's what happens. Don't expect him to do anything more than he does right now just because he's living with you. You have to tell him or he's not going to know.
2: Why is that with you guys? Do you guys like being told, like, hey, I need help with this?
0: No. As a matter of fact, we hate being told what to do. So you got to find a way to encourage us without us knowing.
2: Well, I will say this really quick, and then we'll get into some of your calls. He wants to bring over this big Michael Jordan, like, poster, and I'm like, oh. Again, it's going to be our place, so I'm going to have to learn to accept it and find a spot for it. But ladies, if you like to decorate like I do, everything's got a place. It's all cute. So, yeah, it's just going to be a new world
3: for
2: us.
3: Put it right over the bed so there's motivation.
0: All right. Who's this? Where are you from? We want to know everything about you. Good morning.
4: Linda.
0: Linda, okay. So what kind of advice can you give Chloe quickly here?
4: Just make sure that they support you and that they help you with things in the house.
2: Heard someone share with me like, all right, his responsibility, like he is going to make sure the trash is out, that it's his duties, whether it's the dishes, like finding those things that we each do on our own individually.
4: They say yes in the beginning, but then later on, they don't do nothing.
2: Boys, is that true?
3: No. Yeah, sometimes we do nothing in the beginning, too.
0: Yes. And then sometimes we do a lot at the end because we owe you.
3: Yeah. Yeah, we're really sorry.
2: Thanks, Linda.
0: All right, what's your name and where are you calling from?
5: I'm Marianne, and I'm from Kissimmee. Chloe, know what your bills are and know how you guys are going to pay them. And that's including all the little incidentals, even something like your printer breaks down. Are you guys splitting the bill?
2: Are you guys
5: splitting the bill? It can cause animosity and issues if something's not fairly divided when you're living together.
2: That's a big one because think off the top of my head, groceries, right? Like we already talked about that. We're going to split groceries, but there's so many more things that can happen.
5: Absolutely. Vacations. Are you guys splitting that or is somebody paying? Or believe it or not, those little things can add up and cause huge frustrations.
2: This is great.
5: Just think about it. You don't find out sometimes till you live together.
3: Right.
2: Why does everybody keep telling me that?
0: Gremlins, man, because people become real about a year in. Because you can only put on the act of being perfect so long.
2: Yeah.
5: Yep.
3: Well, I'll tell you, Chloe hasn't shown perfect at all. There's a lot of holes in there.
2: Oh, please. You guys are so lucky to have me in studio. You are welcome.
5: She's got a lot to offer, guys. Don't take advantage of it.
1: Obi, Chloe, and Slater.
2: Uh-huh. You hear that?
0: Our ladies always come to bat for Chloe. I love it.
2: Oh, my goodness. Hey, keeping the conversation going. It's been fun there. The open mic feature on our K92.3 app. But we're finishing off the week with more Dolly Parton news. 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Oof. We'll share more of the All Access next.
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7: 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Heads up for a crash blocking a right shoulder on the Turnpike northbound past the 417. You're up to speed and moving smoothly. I-4 east and west from Sanford past Champions Gate. No delays on the 408 and the 429. 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
8: Scattered showers and thunderstorms winding down this evening with overnight lows in the mid-70s. For your Friday, morning sunshine, p.m. storms across the area. High temperatures back in the low 90s. And a bit of an active weekend with a good bet for rain and storms both Saturday and Sunday. From Channel 9 Eyewitness News, I'm meteorologist David Heckard.
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3: We're going to wrap up the week here with more Dolly news in just a moment. But first, Luke Bryan fans, they believe that he's collaborating with Luke Combs. He's got an album coming out, and Luke Bryan shared this.
4: Hey, y'all. A lot of you have been trying to figure out who this dang feature is. It's been a long time coming. And I'm so happy to announce that I finally got in the studio with the one and only.
3: And that's all he said. He cut it right there. And everyone's
5: nice
3: like,
5: tease,
3: oh, Luke.
5: Nice tease.
3: Now, the reason, though, that fans believe it is because there was a track list that was leaked and revealed Luke Combs' name on it that all of a sudden it was quickly deleted. So I don't know if that was on purpose to kind of give like a little bit of like a clue.
5: And I like that country music is kind of, you know, it's one of those last genres that those artists, they want to be in the studio together. There's not like, hey, I'll record my part and I'm going to send it to you and you record your part. Like, that's just some background, you know? They actually see each other when they're in the studio singing.
3: Yeah.
5: I think that amps it up.
3: It totally does. Country is definitely very special. And we can't wrap up the week without talking about Miss Dolly Parton. And I want to make sure one of my favorite songs is played.
6: But
3: I wish we had time. Oh, but her younger sister, Stella, shared an emotional tribute to her yesterday. And she shared that Dolly expressed a willingness to let doctors use experimental treatments on her in hopes of helping others in the future if there was no hope in her battle with cancer. So up to her final days, she was here on Earth giving back.
7: It really doesn't surprise me. The amount of money she gave to Vanderbilt over the years to try to find different ways and therapies to get rid of things. Back in 2020, before we knew what vaccines and everything else and that whole conspiracy, I think it's funny how many millions of dollars that without Nashville and Vanderbilt in particular, because of Dolly, we wouldn't know today.
3: Well, and she was actually, that's where she was receiving treatment, was at Vanderbilt Medical Center there near downtown Nashville. And also, I did see that she's got one final song for us that we're going to get to enjoy when she turns 100. So we got like 20 years to wait, but it's already like put away in this little chestnut box there over by Dollywood at one of the resorts. And we're going to be honoring her all weekend long with some of your favorite Dolly Parton songs.
5: That is interesting to keep the legacy going, right? To keep the legacy of the name going so long that in 20 years, we're actually going to care about this song.
3: We will.
5: Which we will. Okay. Mm-hmm. Because, and here's the reason why I'm bringing it up. Is because it's at that hotel. That hotel's not going anywhere.
7: Right.
5: I think that that's going to be a big explosive party that day when they get a chance to open that thing up.
3: Right? Oh,
5: that is crazy.
3: Awesome. And I'm sure we're going to see so many things over the next year Dolly sprinkled in that she already had in the works. So I'm excited about it.
5: I'll be 75. I'll be 75 when that thing gets
3: open. Wow. Obi.
5: Wow.
3: You're up to date with the latest in the All Access. Don't forget to check out more there on our Instagram at K923 Orlando.
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28: This traffic update is sponsored by Mothers Against Drunk Driving. The crash is blocking a right shoulder, 429 northbound past Stony Brook West Parkway. I-4 West up to speed from Lake Mary past the attractions. I-4 East slow past the 429, then past Osceola Parkway. You're moving smoothly on the 408. 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That's traffic. I'm Dori Don.
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0: Man, I love living here. Everything from our food and wine festivals, the boat shows that we've got going on, the Daytona 400. I mean, all these different things we've got going on right here in our backyard. And it's Obie Chloe Slater. Now, along with that is our man, Garth Brooks. Mm-hmm. And the fact that you can get tickets to see his show that's going to be coming to town in September, right now off of the K923 Instagram.
1: We say it all the time. How lucky are we to live here in Central Florida?
0: I mean, for real.
1: Seriously. Hey, but how about a grand? Since we got so many events coming, $1,000 can help get you there. Those 10 questions, 60 seconds on the clock. I'm already in the headspace of the holiday season. So what holiday, boys, happens in November? Thanksgiving,
2: Veterans
1: guys.
2: Day.
1: Come on.

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1: Hey, this is Julia. I'm just giving you a little love note. Obi, Chloe Slater, I hate to commute, but I love to listen to y'all while I do it. It's just unfiltered fun. Keep it up.

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2: Anthony!
3: Hey, how's it going?
2: What's up, hombre? Let's get you $1,000 in your pocket today. We often find out a lot about a person with how they would spend that money.
3: Ooh, okay. Honestly, pay bills, honestly.
2: All right, and if you were to lie about it?
4: Would you get some, I don't know, some beers?
3: Honestly, I would take my girlfriend out on a nice trip.
4: That's
5: a good lie.
2: 60 seconds up on the clock. We want to give you this money with Chloe's 10 questions.
4: Anthony, you don't know the answer. Just say pass. We'll come back to it at the end. Whatever you lock in first, I got to take if you are ready.
3: Sounds good. I'm ready.
4: All right, here we go with question number one. What month comes after August?
3: September.
4: What is a popular summer activity you can do with kids?
3: Swimming.
4: We got lots of country music songs. Who sings the song Save Me? There's two artists.
3: Safely?
4: Mm-hmm.
3: Skip.
4: Name one of our Disney theme parks.
3: Epcot.
4: 50 minus 25. I got a math question for you. Is what?
3: 25.
4: How many hours are in one day?
3: 24.
4: What is the name of the ocean between the United States and Europe?
3: Pacific.
4: What do you call a baby dog?
3: Puppy.
4: This holiday happens in November.
3: Thanksgiving.
4: What do bees make?
3: Honey.
4: Back on what you passed on, two country artists, they sing the song Save Me. Who is it?
3: Taylor Swift.
2: Next song.
5: Just like that.
4: You were doing good there for a minute. It was Jelly Roll and Lainey Wilson.
5: Mm.
4: They sing.
5: The other blonde.
4: The other blonde.
3: Dang it.
4: The name of the ocean between the U.S. and Europe is actually the Atlantic.
5: Opposite side, Anthony.
2: I wouldn't have gotten it.
3: Oh, my gosh.
2: Hey, man, I don't know my oceans. Sorry, I'm admitting it.
3: Fair enough.
2: You still got the hookup, though.
4: Yeah, you're going to rock the country this weekend. Have fun. You're going to see Brooks and Dunn,
3: yeah,
4: Blake Shelton.
3: I look forward to it.
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2: Yes, please sign up over the weekend. So this way on Monday, we're playing with you. By the way, I think on Monday, our consolation prize for the $1,000 Minute is Luke Bryan tickets.
4: Yes, wow.
2: Come on, y'all. That's awesome. Hey, you know what else is awesome? Okay, so right now, transplant your brain to thinking about some of the biggest brands on the planet, okay? Slater, you brought up Nike, this Chick-fil-A, just brands that you trust that do huge moves. Well, we've got a brand that's giving us something for free.
4: Yeah, and it's one of our big, major brands, y'all. And this is happening for the very first time, never, ever done before.
5: Stuff you can't get anyplace else.
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3: Oh my gosh, she's amazing. 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
4: Even Jesus would be like, oh God.
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0: Kid 92.3, Orlando's number one for new country. You know what? We're looking for your Ella Fella. You know, to be honest, the rules on this thing are so loose. Really, we want just you to share your excitement. So gather your dad, your brother, your uncle, your best buddy at work or whatever. And that's going to be the selfie that you're going to want to upload to K923's app. Our website is going to be where you're going to get the opportunity to see Ella Langley here in September.
1: Yeah, don't just send Obi, Chloe, or I videos of the Ella Fella. That's not how the contest works. We can't submit it for you.
2: It's
1: take
2: a picture
1: of them.
2: Yeah.
1: Put it on our website.
3: Yeah. Hey, that's exciting in September. But then not too far after that, we got something real big and we're making history.
0: What are you talking about? You talking about Garth?
3: No, I'm not talking about Garth.
0: What are you talking about?
3: Talking about the other thing that we're going to announce after Ella Langley.
0: Okay.

0: my girl Ella Langley there. K92.3, Orlando's number one for new country. You know, that I mean, she is breaking records. So the opportunity to see her in September is going to be one that we definitely want you to jump on. So remember, Ella Fellas, you just want to take a selfie with your fella, upload it to our website, and you're good to go. Okay, you know what else is cool? Here, hold on. I brought up something just because I can't talk about this without this.
1: Yeah. Ah.
0: All right, those of you who are fans of the NBA, you know, we've got a big brand that's just as big as some of those bigger brands out there like Chick-fil-A, Nike. I mean, you walk around Orlando, there's no way that you don't know about the Orlando Magic.
1: Yeah, I mean, and they just signed a multi-year deal with our friends at WFTV, making history, y'all.
0: Okay, so here's WFTV, Greg Warmuth, who himself is a legend. We had a great conversation with him about talking about why this is such a big move for y'all to be able to watch the Magic for free.
2: There's not very many things we can say in life that are for the first time, mm-hmm. but for the history of the Orlando Magic, almost 40 years, they've never been on free TV. Never. They started out at Sunshine Cable Network, so you had to be a cable subscriber.
0: Yeah.
2: Never. So this is historic. In an age of professional sports, trying to reach into my pocket for NFL games, every game under the sun, plus all the movies we watch, and that, this is free. The Magic could have made more money by choosing another route than WFTV. So tip of the cap to them and to our management team. Their games are going to be sold out like they always are. This is 70 games out of 82. The other ones that are not on are on network TV, the broadcast that... This was not easy.
0: Yeah. Man, you want to talk about a really cool deal for us now to be able to just turn it to Channel 9 and be able to watch Magic games when before, Chloe, you had a dynamic portion of this conversation, which was before you'd have to download an app.
1: Well, as a huge sports fan, in order to watch any sports, right, your favorite teams, it's like, well, I need to buy Red Zone, and now I need to buy Amazon, and then I got to buy Hulu. Oh, I want to watch the Dolphins. I got to buy Peacock. This is free, y'all. We get to experience it on our local TV channels.
3: That's a long time. So 1989 was the first year the Orlando Magic, they started the Orlando Arena, right? And now,
4: the Arena.
3: Yeah, now we're going to be able to see October 3rd, the first game of the season on WFTV.
0: Crazy. Awesome.
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8: This traffic update is sponsored by Orlando Health. A crash blocking a right shoulder, 429 northbound at Winter Garden Vineland Road and southbound before Ocoee Apopka Road. I-4 West slowing down past Lake Mary. I-4 East delays from 192 past Apopka Vineland Road. 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
0: Okay, so who is ready to hear from our man, Dustin Lynch? And first, before we do that, you have to transport yourself back to the moment you turned 21.
3: Oh, yeah.
0: What was that like for you? Who was there? Who was invited? Did it flop?
3: Yeah, do you remember?
1: Yeah, do you remember is the key word. Exactly. Especially for a guy like Dustin Lynch, y'all. Ladies, he's a handsome, handsome guy. So I can only imagine what went down on his 21st birthday.
3: Yeah, the people that were on the guest list that he shares, following Ella Langley.

0: Ella Langley, coming in September, we want you to see her here in Florida, and that only just requires you and a photo of your dad, you and a photo of your husband, you got a photo with your kid that you're taking to school right now, boom, Ella Fellas right there, upload them to the K923 app, so this way we can send you off to Ella. Now, how well do you know the fellas who were here for the K923 All-Star Jam, okay? We were sharing stories about turning 21, and I'm sure you driving right now, you can relate to that moment. Whether it was a big explosive party. Slater, you said earlier something that really made sense to me, which is you probably didn't even remember it.
1: No, I went to a 7-Eleven down at the bottom of my dorm. I bought the underage kids. I don't say you should do it, but I bought them all drinks. And then 45 minutes later, bottle of Captain was done. I kicked them out of my room. I woke up 5 o'clock the next day.
2: Oh, my gosh. Yep. Were sign nights a thing for you? Like, back at UCF, I had a 21st sign night. So, as a girl, I'd have a whole theme. And it was like a cowboy boot that my friends painted for me. Okay. And it's a sign night. And then on the back, there were 21 things I had to do. So, it was like, take 21 selfies, get a picture with a police officer, you know, jump in the UCF, whatever, pond. Like, there was just different things that I had to check off. I guess... It was a girl thing.
0: Dudes would have never done that.
2: Well, I loved my cyanide. It was Chloe's boot stomping 21st.
1: I thought you were saying cyanide.
2: Cyanide.
1: That's a different kind of poison.
0: Oh, man. So, Dustin Lynch, how was his? Anything like yours?
3: My particular birthday, it was a horse race in Nashville called Steeplechase. And it's an early start. So, all of my friends just got tanked during the day. And then it came time for my birthday evening, and everybody was power napping. So, I was like, I guess I'm going out alone. Which was cool, because I went to the bar I was playing at regularly on the weekends, one of the college bars. So I knew all the staff. So I already had, like, built-in friends there. But I walked in solo on my 21st.
2: Oh, poor guy. All alone on his 21st.
1: Well, no, he said he had friends there. I mean, they were getting paid. So are they really your friends if they're getting paid to hang out with you?
2: Oh my gosh.
0: Great moment.
2: Yeah.
4: Obi, Chloe, and Slater.
2: But we're finishing off the week with more news. It turns out, God bless her, doctors were experimenting on her. We'll share more next in the All Access.
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13: This traffic update is sponsored by Mothers Against Drunk Driving. I-4 West slowing down from the 417 past Lake Mary. I-4 East delays from 192 past to Popka Vineland Road. Heads up for a crash Conroy Road at Vineland Road. A crash blocking a right shoulder 429 northbound at Winter Garden Vineland Road. 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

0: This evening with overnight lows in the mid-70s. For your Friday, morning sunshine, p.m. storms across the area. High temperatures back in the low 90s. And a bit of an active weekend with a good bet for rain and storms both Saturday and Sunday. From Channel 9 Eyewitness News, I'm meteorologist David Heckard.
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0: 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So coming up next, we trust Chloe here to keep us all up to date as to what's hot, what's hip.
1: Yeah, we're finishing off the week with more Dolly Parton news. It turns out her doctors were experimenting on her before she passed. The details, no surprises here. We'll share more on the All Access coming up after Taylor Swift. I know she loved Dolly so much, like we all did.

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3: Wrapping up the week with some more Dolly news. We'll get to what's going on here in just a minute. But first, Luke Bryan fans, they believe that he is collaborating with the other Luke, Luke Combs, on his upcoming album. Luke shared this.
4: Hey, y'all. A lot of you have been trying to figure out who this dang feature is. Been a long time coming, and I'm so happy to announce that I finally got in the studio with the one and only.
3: That's it. He cut off the video right there.
5: Great,
3: and everyone's
5: thanks.
3: Thanks,
5: Luke.
3: Now, the reason fans believe it is because there actually was a track list that went up revealing Luke Combs' name, and then quickly it was like, it was taken down. So I don't know if that was done on purpose or it was an accident, but we'll find out more if Luke Combs is on that song with Luke Bryan. And we can't wrap our week up without talking about Miss Dolly Parton. I want to make sure we play my favorite song.
5: That's enough right there.
3: I love her so much.
5: No, I love Dolly too. Just
3: so her
5: lead up to Chloe, we'll play every freaking song for the rest of the day.
3: That's correct. But her younger sister Stella shared an emotional tribute to her yesterday. She shared that Dolly actually expressed a willingness to let doctors use experimental treatments on her in hopes of helping others in the future if there was no hope for her in this cancer battle. She was given back up until those very last days.
5: Well, and I wonder what that means, you know? If you're sitting there and you're with some of the brightest and brilliant doctors that are telling you, hey, we have something. It hasn't been tested yet, but this could help. Mm-hmm. I mean, if you're Dolly, imagine being like, well, let's do it.
3: Yeah, yeah. And Slater, you made a good point earlier. You know, Dolly has done so much for the city of Nashville, Vanderbilt Medical Center. That is a big cancer center there. That's actually where she was. She's given back to them. And so, I mean, seriously, up until the final hours.
6: Yeah, why not, right? Like, if you're in that spot, it's like, why wouldn't you actually just like push through? And if it's going to help out maybe 15 years from now, because then they know, well, this doesn't work. It didn't work for Dolly.
3: Yeah. And she also some happier news here. She's got one final song left for all of us that we'll get to enjoy. We got to wait 20 years because it's not happening to her 100th birthday. But it's basically locked in this little chestnut box over at Dollywood's, their resort there.
5: Yeah.
3: And she said that it can be released on her 100th birthday.
5: I mean, it's literally a time capsule like that, but a forward time capsule.
3: Yeah. Oh, we love you, Dolly. We're going to be honoring her all weekend long here on K92.3. You're up to date with the latest in the All Access. Don't forget to check out more there on her Instagram at Kennedy23 Orlando.
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3: 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I-4 West slowing down from the 417 past Lake Mary. Eastbound delays from 192 to Apopka Vineland Road, then from Kaylee to Colonial. A crash has a right shoulder blocked northbound on the 429 at Winter Garden Vineland Road. 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
3: Let's do it. 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Like, Obi's always doing something on his.
5: 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I love it.
3: T-R-U-C-K. 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

0: Man, what's up to all of our fantastic entertainers? If you're somebody and you're going into work right now and you work for one of our big brands, whether it's Disney, Universal, SeaWorld, any of those, just thank you so much, man. Thank you so much for making our lives a lot more entertaining.
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2: There you go.
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2: Oh, man, but these two, they were models. Now, they said they both were different models for different, I would say, type of brands. But if you're a model, you're a model. You'd think they'd be a match made in heaven. Obviously not. Find out more with the Second Date update after Kit Moore. Enjoy that beer money this weekend.

Hey, it's Michael Ray. The Second Date Update is coming up. Some people just aren't meant to be together. We'll find out if that's the case next. K92.3, Orlando's number one for new country.

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1: Brought to you by attorney Dan Newlin. In a wreck, need a check, Google Dan Newlin.
2: Joey, okay, so you were telling Chloe a little bit about how it was a friend that hooked y'all up.
3: Yes, it was. Yeah, we had a mutual friend.
2: Thank the Lord for good friends.
4: I know, seriously. Makes the dating a lot easier.
5: You said a modeling friend? This friend must be hot.
3: Yeah. She's pretty. Yeah, she's nice. I like her.
2: Okay. Well, enough to call the radio station.
3: We're both models, so.
2: Wait, did you say you're both models?
3: Yeah, I'm in clothing and done some stuff for Harley Davidson. And she does more like teeth. You know, she's very beautiful smile.
4: Well, so. Which is important. Must love you, Joey.
5: I don't like looking at a mouth if it looks like the teeth got into a fight with each other.
4: My God.
3: Right? You have a busted up grill.
2: Tell us about the date. You guys had great conversation. I mean, how did we end up?
3: Oh, yeah. Excellent. We went out to dinner. I thought everything went great. We had good conversations, talking about our work experience. Everything went great, I thought. So I'm just wondering what's going on. I mean, I get we're both busy. So, I mean, I'm just trying to figure it out.
5: Is she, you guys are in two different modeling worlds, so it's not like she's worried you're going to take her work from her, right?
3: I mean, I'm more of the clothing and Harleys.
5: And,
3: I mean,
5: your teeth look okay?
3: Oh, yeah.
5: Okay. I don't know,
2: yeah,
5: right?
2: Well, if you model your teeth, like, imagine being with somebody with jacked up teeth.
5: Right.
2: All right, so let's
4: He's got to be a handsome dude.
2: We'll try to get her on the line next, and then we're going to try to find a space to get the both of you talking, okay?
3: Great, thanks.
6: Hello?
2: Yes, was hoping to speak to Lisa, please.
6: Yes, this is Lisa. Who's this?
2: Hey, Lisa. Okay, I don't want to frighten you, but there are three of us on the line. It's Obi, Chloe, and Slater for K92.3.
6: Wait, this is one of those radio things, right?
4: Sure, yeah, you're on the second date update. We're just trying to get you back together with Joey. Does that name ring a bell?
6: Yes, I went on a date with Joey. How'd you guys get my number?
5: We actually got it from Joey. We just got off the line with him.
6: Oh.
5: He told us just a little bit about you, nothing embarrassing, said you have a beautiful smile and you're a teeth model.
2: Yeah.
5: And he's a model, too. Wow. We put out there maybe his teeth weren't up to par.
6: No, his teeth are nice. Yeah, he has nice teeth.
4: Is he a handsome guy? Like, are you attracted to him?
6: He's a big guy. He's a very big guy.
4: What do you mean by, like, a big dude? Just tall?
6: He is, like, four times my size.
2: I thought women like that, like a hero type, right? Like a firefighter.
6: Yeah, but this wasn't hero type. This was like, you are humongous and don't want to be mean, but he was like really fat. This guy would crush me going near me.
2: Oh, wow. Yeah, I've seen couples like that. Yeah.
4: Oh, man. So that's the reason you're not calling him back. You're just not interested.
5: Just a superficial thing.
6: Yeah, he's like a thousand times my size. He's humongous. No, yes, not my type of guy. My friend said he models. He would be like the perfect model for like McDonald's. He could be the Grimace. Like he's huge, guys.
5: Oh, the big purple blob.
2: Well, okay, why don't we do this? Because I don't want to hurt anybody's feelings. Because we do have Joey on the line, and we want to bring Joey on the line right now, Lisa, because he trusted us to try to get the both of you together. Joey, you there?
3: Yeah, I'm here. Yeah.
5: My God,
2: Lisa.
6: Were we both on the phone?
2: Yes, both of you are on the line right now because we want to get the both of you together again. So, Joey, you just heard what you heard.
5: Yeah, she called you Grimace.
2: You didn't have to see
3: I'm a big and tall model. Like, I mean, of course I'm going to be bigger than her.
5: A big and tall model.
6: Well, I know. You're
3: 320.
6: I didn't know that you were there. I didn't call you Grimace. I just, like... That could be a good job for you.
3: But yet I was on a Harley commercial recently.
2: I mean, that's pretty awesome.
5: I've never seen Grimace ride a Harley.
6: And that's great. And I'm glad that you have work that works for you, that you fit.
2: Is it like David and Goliath? Like, you guys look like that when you're next to each other?
6: Yeah, I feel like, I'm not trying to be mean, but I feel like I would like fade behind you. Like, I don't even
4: well,
6: think
4: there's
6: I'd
4: nothing you can do about that, Lisa, Joey. At the end of the day, you are who you are as people. And Joey, exactly. I'm sorry if Lisa's not, you know, attracted.
3: I mean, it's.
6: No offense.
3: No, it's fine.
6: No offense.
3: She was
6: trying to be mean.
3: No, it's,
2: Grimace. Wow, yeah.
3: Grimace has not.
6: Well, I didn't know you were there.
5: I will say, Grimace has a heck of a smile.
3: I got a great smile, too, so
5: yeah.
3: Maybe somebody else
6: you do
3: else
6: have
3: will
6: a great smile.
3: It.
6: I did say that. You heard me say you have a nice smile. Yeah.
3: Thanks.
0: Second date update.
1: Did you miss it? Catch the latest drama on the K-82-3 app.
2: Yeah, I mean, it is funny. We were talking about the different types of models, and you, for some reason in my head, this may just be me, but I immediately think Victoria's Secret, like that type of model.
4: That's a hot model right there.
2: Yeah, but I don't think about people who model teeth, people who model their hands.
5: Feet. Yeah, the feet, rings, man. Yeah. And Chloe, people think you're a foot model all the time whenever you can see your feet.
4: I had to start wearing closed-toed shoes because you guys got nasty real quick.
5: I think it's the crazy gap between the second and third toe.
4: Ew!
5: All right.
2: Our man Chris Young, you know, he's got a secret. It's a spot that he goes to watch movies. Did you even know that Chris Young was a movie buff? He'll say it from his own mouth next.

0: Great song. Kenny Chesney on K92.3. Orlando's number one for new country. All right, so, you know, we had an opportunity just about a week ago, and I'm kind of glad. You know, you do the big thing, the K92.3 All-Star Jam. You do it for 31 years. You pull it off. It's a huge success, probably the biggest one that we've ever had. And then you've got this week where you're like, oh, God, now I can breathe. And there was so much that we got a chance to learn about y'all's favorite country stars.
1: Yeah, like Chris Young. And I had no idea that he was such a movie buff. Slater, you've got somebody that knows more movie lines than you do.
2: Well, I mean, he should, right? He's on the bus all the time. He's got all those TVs, right? He's not driving that bus all around.
0: You know, he is a private dude, though. Mm-hmm. It is interesting what he said about his movie theater choice.
3: A couple friends of mine, we're all like movie buffs. So being able to go sit down and watch a movie, like when I have time at home, I found sort of this like different spot that a lot of people don't know about yet. I sort of want to put them on, but I'm not going to because I don't want people to go there, because it's nice being able to go to a smaller location. Yeah. It's a really, really cool place. We'll just go watch a movie midday.
4: What's your favorite movie?
3: Oh.
4: Since you're a movie buff.
3: I would say Blues Brothers. Like, so many musicians, mm-hmm. so much great music. It's a comedy. It's classic. If you haven't ever seen it, go watch that right now.
0: Very surprised that he picked the Blues Brothers. I'm not surprised about the theater selection, though. For guys that are celebrities like that, mm-hmm. I mean, he can't go to a Cinépolis or a big AMC theater.
2: Right. And Chloe, since that movie came out before you're born, it's not about brothers that were sad. It's about... just want to put it out there.
5: Obie, Chloe, and Slater.
1: You guys know I'm so not a movie buff. I try my best, though. I really do.
0: By the way, Universal does a great job of still paying tribute to the Blues Brothers. No. So shout out to those guys over there.
1: Yeah, and hey, more with all your All-Star Jam artists backstage there on our K92.3 Instagram.
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7: 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A left shoulder blocked with a crash, 408 eastbound at the Pine Hills Cash Toll Plaza. I-4 West slowing down from the 417 past Lake Mary. I-4 East slow between 192 and Apopka Island Road, then Kaylee to Colonial. 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
1: I learned so much from my grandma, and I'm the woman I am today because of her.
0: You know what? I love to look at my kids. I'm like, you know your grandpa that you love so much? He used to hit me with a paddle.
2: Oh, yeah. Here it is. You got it framed on the wall. It's
0: he used to do this really cool thing with the belt that it would go snap, snap.

0: Jason Aldean on Canada 2-3. Orlando's number one for new country. You know, your life is a lot like ours, and I love that we get to spill it out on the air because we need your life and your opinions, as Chloe here is making a huge man. And there's a couple things that she needs to know before moving a man in.
1: That was proper English. We'll roll
0: moving
1: with it.
0: Moving a man in.
1: Yeah, I mean, I have a new chapter in my life that's unfolding, and people are still calling in to discuss this because I guess I don't know if I'm as prepared as I need
2: to be. They're kind of like warnings, and I'll be honest, like anything in life, you're never really prepared, right?
0: Well, and what makes this unique is that he is the one moving into your space that's already all Chloe eyes.
1: It is. And now it's going to be our space. So yeah, we will chat more, ladies. Oh, whatever. After Taylor Swift.

0: Bobby, Chloe Slater. This is K92.3, Orlando's number one for new country. You know what's fun is that, you know, there's stuff that you can look forward to, right? The second date update, you always know what time that's going to play. $1,000 minute, you always know what time that's going to play. And you know on Thursdays, you're going to get this moment. So, Chloe, I'd like to start this off the right way.
1: K92.3. It's time, girls.
2: Let's do it, because yesterday it was a hot topic, and we're like, we got to keep this conversation going with my girls. So we all experienced these big life moments. Maybe it was welcoming a baby this year, you're getting married, and obviously those are things that I want, that I can't wait to have in this next chapter of my life. It is unfolding as my boyfriend and I were moving in together. It's a big deal because I've never lived with a man before. This is the first time, obviously, besides my brother or my dad, but that's different.
0: And that is different because now you're an adult, you're mature, your place has been spotless. It's the decor is totally Chloe.
2: I mean, I've lived in my by myself for 10 years. This is totally going to be a new world.
0: He's moving into your space. It's not like the both of you are getting an apartment together.
2: He is. I'm really excited about it, but I feel like you boys, you're like giving me all these, I don't want to say red flags, but things that I need to look out for.
3: Well, the good thing is, and this is easy for him, it's your place, right? Mm-hmm. His name's not on the lease?
2: No.
3: Okay, so if he's listening, I call you your boyfriend G-Baby. G-Baby, you don't have to do any chores. It's her place.
2: That's not true.
3: You are off the hook. That's what happens. Don't expect him to do anything more than he does right now just because he's living with you. You have to tell him or he's not going to know.
2: Why is that with you guys? Do you guys like being told, like, hey, I need help with this?
0: No. As a matter of fact, we hate being told what to do. So you got to find a way to encourage us without us knowing.
2: Well, I will say this really quick, and then we'll get into some of your calls. He wants to bring over this big Michael Jordan, like, poster, and I'm like, oh. Again, it's going to be our place, so I'm going to have to learn to accept it and find a spot for it. But ladies, if you like to decorate like I do, everything's got a place. It's all cute. So, yeah, it's just going to be a new world
3: for
2: us.
3: Put it right over the bed so there's motivation.
0: All right. Who's this? Where are you from? We want to know everything about you. Good morning.
4: Linda.
0: Linda. Okay, so what kind of advice can you give Chloe quickly here?
4: Just make sure that they support you and that they help you with things in the house.
2: Heard someone share with me, like, all right, his responsibility, like, he is going to make sure the trash is out, that it's his duties, whether it's the dishes, like, finding those things that we each do on our own individually.
4: They say yes in the beginning, but then later on, they don't do nothing.
2: Boys, is that true?
3: No. Not all. Yeah, sometimes we do nothing in the beginning, too.
0: Yes. Yes. And then sometimes we do a lot at the end because we owe you.
3: Yeah. Yeah, we're really sorry.
2: Thanks, Linda.
0: All right, what's your name and where are you calling from?
5: I'm Marianne, and I'm from Kissimmee. Chloe, know what your bills are and know how you guys are going to pay them. And that's including all the little incidentals, even something like your printer breaks down. Are you guys splitting the bill?
2: Are you guys
5: splitting the bill? It can cause animosity and issues if something's not fairly divided when you're living together.
2: That's a big one. Because I just think off the top of my head, groceries, right? Like, we already talked about that. We're going to split groceries, but there's so many more things that can happen.
5: Absolutely. Vacations. Are you guys splitting that, or is somebody paying? Or believe it or not, those little things can add up and cause huge frustrations.
2: This is great.
5: Just think about it. You don't find out sometimes till you live together.
3: Right.
2: Why does everybody keep telling me that?
0: Gremlins, man, because people become real about a year in. Because you can only put on the act of being perfect so long.
2: Yeah.
5: Yep.
3: Well, I'll tell you, Chloe hasn't shown perfect at all. There's a lot of holes in there. So
2: please, you guys are so lucky to have me in studio. You are welcome.
5: She's got a lot to offer, guys. Don't take advantage of it.
1: Obi, Chloe, and Slater.
2: Uh-huh. You hear that?
0: Our ladies always come to bat for Chloe. I love it.
2: Oh, my goodness. Hey, keeping the conversation going. It's been fun there. The open mic feature on our K92.3 app. But we're finishing off the week with more Dolly Parton news. Turns out, doctors we're experimenting on her? Oof. We'll share more of the All Access next.
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8: 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A left shoulder block with a crash eastbound on the 408 at the Pine Hills Toll Plaza. A crash Sand Lake Road eastbound at John Young Parkway. I-4 West, slow from the 417 past Lake Mary. I-4 East delays from 192 to Apopka Vineland Road, then Cayley to Colonial. 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
4: Scattered showers and thunderstorms winding down this evening with overnight lows in the mid-70s. For your Friday, morning sunshine, p.m. storms across the area. High temperatures back in the low 90s. And a bit of an active weekend with a good bet for rain and storms both Saturday and Sunday. From Channel 9 Eyewitness News, I'm meteorologist David Heckard.
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3: We're going to wrap up the week here with more Dolly news in just a moment. But first, Luke Bryan fans, they believe that he's collaborating with Luke Combs. He's got an album coming out, and Luke Bryan shared this.
4: Hey, y'all. A lot of you have been trying to figure out who this dang feature is. Been a long time coming, and I'm so happy to announce that I finally got in the studio with the one and only.
3: And that's all he said. He cut it right there, and everyone's
5: nice
3: like,
5: tease, Luke.
3: Luke.
5: Nice tease.
3: Now, the reason, though, that fans believe it is because there was a track list that was leaked and revealed Luke Combs' name on it that all of a sudden it was quickly deleted.

0: So I don't know if that was on purpose to kind of give like a little bit of like a clue.
1: And I like that country music is kind of, you know, it's one of those last genres that those artists, they want to be in the studio together. There's not like, hey, I'll record my part and I'm going to send it to you and you record your part. Like, that's just some background, you know? They actually see each other when they're in the studio singing.
0: Yeah.
1: I think that amps it up.
0: It totally does. Country is definitely very special. And we can't wrap up the week without talking about Miss Dolly Parton. And I want to make sure one of my favorite songs is played. But but I wish we had time. Oh, but her younger sister, Stella, shared an emotional tribute to her yesterday. And she shared that Dolly expressed a willingness to let doctors use experimental treatments on her in hopes of helping others in the future if there was no hope in her battle with cancer. So up to her final days, she was here on Earth giving back.
2: It really doesn't surprise me. The amount of money she gave to Vanderbilt over the years to try to find different ways and therapies to get rid of things. Back in 2020, before we knew what vaccines and everything else and that whole conspiracy, I think it's funny how many millions of dollars that without Nashville and Vanderbilt in particular, because of Dolly, we wouldn't know today.
0: Well, and she was actually, that's where she was receiving treatment, was at Vanderbilt Medical Center there near downtown Nashville. And also, I did see that she's got one final song for us that we're going to get to enjoy when she turns 100. So we got like 20 years to wait, but it's already like put away in this little chestnut box there over by Dollywood at one of the resorts. And we're going to be honoring her all weekend long with some of your favorite Dolly Parton songs.
1: That is interesting to keep the legacy going, right? To keep the legacy of the name going so long that in 20 years, we're actually going to care about this song.
0: We will.
1: Which we will. Okay. Mm-hmm. Because, and here's the reason why I'm bringing it up. Is because it's at that hotel. That hotel's not going anywhere.
2: Right.
1: I think that that's going to be a big explosive party that day when they get a chance to open that thing up.
0: Right? Oh, that is crazy. Awesome. And I'm sure we're going to see so many things over the next year Dolly sprinkled in that she already had in the works. So I'm excited about
1: it. I'll be 75. I'll be 75 when that thing gets
0: over. Ooh, Obi. Wow. You're up to date with the latest in the All Access. Don't forget to check out more there on our Instagram at Kid923 Orlando.

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1: Hey, y'all. It's Miranda Lambert.
2: 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This is Jason Aldean.
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0: K92.3, Orlando's number one for new country. Man, what an emotional roller coaster as this week we had the great news of Garth Brooks and that concert, but then also Dolly, right?
1: Yeah, and her younger sister Stella spoke out yesterday, and she shared that Dolly expressed a willingness to actually let doctors use experimental treatments on her in hopes to help in others in the future, because she said, listen, if there's no hope for this cancer battle, I hope that I'm able to help somebody one day.
2: Wow. Not surprising, right?

0: Obi, Chloe, and Slater wake you up laughing.
1: Oh, the guys are low-key.
2: Yeah.
3: The best show in America. Slater, Obi, and Chloe.
1: You're the best.
0: K-82-3.

0: So we're coming out of Russell Dickerson's song and about to go into Jason Aldean's song. And what they both have in common is that the both of them love some college football.
1: Oh, yeah. I know we all do, right? And football is officially back this weekend. It's week 0. And all my Florida State fans, good luck this season. Obi, you guys are playing tomorrow night.

0: 92.3.
1: Doing the right thing. Obie Slater, do you remember any principals growing up, like their names?
2: Yeah, Mr. Ziegelhofer. And the only reason why I remember Mr. Ziegelhofer is because he was my band teacher in eighth grade, and we had created such a great friendship that when he was my principal, I was like, oh, man, I'm going to be able to get away with a lot of things.
1: Oh, boy.
2: I wasn't.
1: You got suspended?
2: Yeah. Oh, definitely. There was one or two times that he pulled me into his office, and he's like, I don't know who you think you are.
1: Oh, my God.
3: I don't know who I think I'm not.
1: Oh, boy. But a high school principal, his name is Mr. Burnside, he took in a homeless student and let him move in with him and his family because it helped this child stay in school. So a little backstory, this child was living in a car and faced an unstable home life after his family, they moved outside the school district. When Mr. Burnside found obviously all this out, he still allowed this child to come to his school. He's a high school principal and he was not zoned obviously for that school anymore, but he still allowed him to come. And this is the young man, Didi, talking more just about the situation and what he was going through.
4: Well, my mom, I couldn't live with her because it wasn't really safe to live with her. My dad, he had some issues going on because sometimes it'd be cold in a mobile home. So I'd just be sleeping in the car with the heat on.
2: Man, you know, I'm getting a glimpse into some of those lifestyles where dad is out of the picture. Mm-hmm. Mom, not, I just can't be with either of them. So what am I supposed to do? Raise myself?
1: I mean, could you imagine your child at 16, 17 years old having to live in a car and go to school every day? And so Mr. Burnside and his wife, fast forward today, they've become the legal guardians for Didi. And
2: wow,
1: he is thriving, doing great.
3: And there's a lot of parents out there, like other people in the community, that are like, that's not right. They shouldn't be, you know, like in charge of stepping in that way and have problems and go like, that principal should stay in their own thing. And we're glad they don't listen to us.
1: Mm-hmm. Absolutely. So again, just a really special story this morning. We love our teachers, all the faculty and staff that work at our schools. Y'all, seriously, you do so much for us and we're grateful for everything. So that today, it's Doing the Right Thing.
0: Doing the Right Thing. Brought to you by
1: BestWindowsFlorida.com.
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3: You know, there's a lot of car dealers that don't care about how much you can afford. That's not what we have at City Kia. It's Slater and Obie and I talking to the godfather, Raul, about why it's so different there.
11: Well, we break it down. We ask them, what is your budget? Everybody has a budget or an idea. So let's say the customer says, we want to be at $500 a month. Okay, so then we're going to show them vehicles that they can acquire for that money. Many times, if they have great credit, they'll take the lease option. 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

0: amazing shows in September, and K92.3 has the keys. So one is going to be Garth Brooks. That'll be later on in September. Let's get to Ella Langley, though, because this weekend we want you uploading your photos of your Ella fella.
1: Yeah, that man in your life. 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
28: Scattered showers and thunderstorms winding down this evening with overnight lows in the mid-70s. For your Friday, morning sunshine, p.m. storms across the area. High temperatures back in the low 90s. And a bit of an active weekend with a good bet for rain and storms both Saturday and Sunday. From Channel 9 Eyewitness News, I'm meteorologist David Heckard.
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Happy Friday. 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

K92.3, Orlando's number one for new country. Preseason football. I mean, it's good, you know. Last night, Browns and Patriots. But tonight, the Saints and the Cowboys. I know some people like those teams. I sure love the Saints. As a matter of fact, it's Adam, by the way, in for Jay. I don't want you to think Jay likes the Saints like I do. In fact, I dedicate this song to the New Orleans Saints. For me.

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It's K92.3, Orlando's number one for new country. If you haven't seen Toy Story 5 yet, you've heard this song a million times. It's time to go see that movie. It all makes sense once you do.

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J92.3, Orlando's number one for new country. My name's Adam. I'm in for Jay. I figured out why I'm in for Jay, and I just figured it out. I went to look at the national days, and today is National Cherry Turnover Day, but it's also National Red Wine Day, and Jay's off.

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The man, George Strait on K92.3, Orlando's number one for new country. How you doing? It's Adam. We would love to make your Friday a little bit better. How about $1,000 in your pocket? It could happen. As you know, we're doing it five times a day, and the next time is noon. So look at your watch. That's coming up. Come on, win $1,000. Denim

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K92.3, Orlando's number one for new country. Dustin Lynch was a DJ. Yeah, like an electronic DJ at Las Vegas, Wynn Hotel, and other major nightclubs, and it inspired this song somehow. Listen to the words. Here he is.

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K92.3, Orlando's number one for new country. So there's a poll out there that says, do you still use Hotmail as an email address? And 18% of people said yes, and that apparently is a big deal. I got to tell you, I still use my AOL. I have a Gmail, but I, like, lose emails all the time, so I'll be the old guy with AOL. I can take it.

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Well, how can we make your Friday better? How about $1,000? Yeah, we've already done it twice today. Let's do it one more time. Coming up in just a little bit, right at noon, we're going to give you a keyword that could get you $1,000. 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

92.3, Orlando's number one for new country. 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

Orlando's number one for new country is K92.3. How you doing? It's Adam in for Jay. And we are two songs away from randomly choosing our Frontliner free lunch honoree. We have all the nominees ready, and we'll draw it in two songs. Thank you to the Frontliners. Let's find out who gets it this week.

K92.3, Orlando's number one for new country. It is the Frontliners Free Lunch honoree. We have drawn randomly from all the nominees, and Christy Brahman was selected. She's from DeLand. She's a 911 dispatcher with over 18 years of experience, and she works in Volusia County. Now, I know as a mother, she's going to love this more. It was your daughter that nominated you, Christy. So we love all the stuff that you do for the county and the whole community, being a dispatcher as a frontliner. We thank you very much. You get a $100 gift card to the Homecoming Kitchen at Disney Springs, and I'm sure you're going to take that daughter of yours who nominated you. We all love it when the kids are proud of us, don't we? I found

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2: It's Chloe with the All Access, finishing off the week with more Dolly news. We'll get to what's going on here in just a minute. But first, Luke Bryan fans, they believe that he is collaborating with Luke Combs on his upcoming album. Luke shared this.
3: Hey, y'all, a lot of you have been trying to figure out who this dang feature is. It's been a long time coming, and I'm so happy to announce that I finally got in the studio with the one and only.
2: It's funny because he cuts the video there right off at the end, so we don't know. But the reason fans are believing this is because there was a track list that went up revealing Luke Combs' name, and then all of a sudden it was quickly deleted. So, I think they might be onto something. I would love this collab. And we can't wrap up the week without talking about Miss Dolly Parton.
4: But
2: one of my favorite songs right there. Her younger sister, Stella, shared an emotional tribute to her yesterday, and she shared that actually Dolly expressed a willingness to let doctors use experimental treatments on her in the hope of helping others in the future. And she was given back right there up until her very last days here on Earth. And she also has one final song left for all of us that we'll get to enjoy. We got to wait a little bit, but on her 100th birthday, it's called My Place in History, and it remains locked inside this chestnut box at Dollywood's Dreammore Resort. And don't forget, throughout the weekend, we are going to be honoring Dolly all weekend long, paying tribute to her, hearing some of your favorite Dolly songs. We love you, Dolly. You're up to date with the latest in the All Access. Don't forget to check out more there on our Instagram, at K92.3 or Orlando.
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K923, Orlando's number one for new country. Man, that song gets me every time. How you doing? It's Adam. 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

K92.3, Orlando's number one for new country. All right, here's the question. How many Guinness Book of World Records do you think Dolly Parton holds? It's a lot. I'll tell you in two songs, and boy, she earned every one of them, didn't she? How many do you think? Just come up with your number. I'll tell you in two songs. Kinda like

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K92.3, Orlando's number one for new country. How you doing? It's Adam in for Jay. And the most recent Guinness Book of World Record that Dolly Parton earned was most decades with a top 20 hit on the U.S. Hot Country charts. Yeah, she has 11 Guinness Book of World Records. That was just the latest. Well earned. But rest in peace, Dolly. Hangs

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K92.3, Orlando's number one for new country. All right, so what is the rudest thing a guest can do in your house? They made a list, and there's some really good ones on here. Think about it. I'll tell you in two songs what got number one, two, and three. Girl,

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J92.3, Orlando's number one for new country. So what is the rudest thing a guest can do in your house? I was sure it was going to be putting your feet on the table. But no, the number one rudest thing a guest can do is touching or moving things. Number two is expecting a tour. And number three was overstaying your welcome.

K92.3, Orlando's number one for new country. Garth Brooks is coming to the Kia Center. Yeah, two shows, September 25th and 26th. 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
15: What's up, family? 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And it happens always at the worst time. And that's exactly the time that you need someone you can trust and rely on. And if there's any moment in time that you need the guy on your side, waste no time calling attorney Dan Newlin. 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In a wreck and need a check, there's only three words you need to know. And that's attorney Dan Newlin. I mean, a car accident, one of the most inconvenient things that can happen to us as humans. And attorney Dan Newlin delivers. Always has. And always will.
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Orlando's number one for new country is K92.3. How you doing? It's Adam in for Jay. And I want to remind you, Sunday morning, 7:25 a.m., they've got a Falcon Heavy going from Kennedy Space Center. At least that's when it's planned. Weather permitting, 7:25 a.m. Sunday morning. So set your alarm. 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

What's a Friday without some Toby Keith? It's K92.3, Orlando's number one for new country. My name's Adam, in for Jay, and it's time for me to get out of here. Melissa's coming in next. I do remind you, 5 o'clock, we've got another shot at $1,000. That'll kick off your weekend just right. 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

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We made it to the weekend. Only a few more hours. You can hang in there. You can get paid 5 o'clock, $1,000. 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We've got Carline.

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2: 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But a few minutes ago, you heard Riley Green. Riley Green has quite a few PG-13, rated R, rated X songs out right now. One of them is Worst Way. And I'm not going to spare you the lyrics right now in case you have kids in the car. And obviously we play the song, so it's not too bad. But if you've seen the music video, it's up there. Well, Lacey in Altamont dropped her 5-year-old off at school earlier this week. And her teacher called and said, hey, your daughter's been singing a song all day long that I know the lyrics to. And it's a little inappropriate for a 5-year-old's classroom. And again, look up the lyrics to Worst Way if you haven't heard it, or watch the music video. You'll kind of understand that it is definitely not appropriate for a 5-year-old's classroom. So happy Friday with that one.
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3: 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Seeing just some minor slowing through downtown, I-4 eastbound and westbound. I-4 eastbound got a crash at Maitland Boulevard and then a crash State Road 429 northbound approaching 414. It's on the right shoulder. Win $25,000 in new impact windows from Reese Windows and Doors. 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

0: Morning, Chesney, Kid 82.3, and I bet he has a lot of those full circle moments that Rodney Atkins talked about at our Kid 82.3 All-Star Jam. When these artists have been putting out hits for as long as they have been, you're bound to have one of those, like, jaw-dropping moments on stage. Rodney Atkins talks about it backstage with Obi, Chloe, and Slater. We got the full video, Kid 82.3 Orlando.com.
1: The Declaration of Independence. Think I could tell you that first sentence, but then I'm lost. I can't begin to count the theories I've had pounded in my head that I forgot.

Langley, it's Kid 82.3, and her and Morgan Wallen obviously breaking a lot of records. But right now, Ella Langley has a sold-out show in Jacksonville that a lot of people are trying to get tickets to. And guess what? We have tickets for you. If you have our Kid 82.3 Instagram, you're following it. You might have already seen the post. It is pinned to the top of our feed. You can win tickets right there.

92.3 and Tropical Storm Dolly is in the Atlantic. And here's the thing is this storm was scheduled to be named Dolly for a long time. It is just pure coincidence that the Dolly Parton died within days of Tropical Storm Dolly.

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3: 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I-4 westbound jams up just about at par, continues on to the 408 eastbound. We've got a vehicle fire 408 eastbound on the ramp to Goldenrod. A crash I-4 eastbound in Maitland Boulevard and a wreck State Road 429 northbound approaching 414. 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
9: Scattered showers and thunderstorms slowly winding down this evening with overnight lows in the mid-70s. For your Saturday, once again, elevated coverage of rain and storms in the afternoon and evening. High temperatures in the low 90s and more of the same heading into Sunday. Elevated coverage of rain and storms, temps in the low 90s. From Channel 9 Eyewitness News, I'm meteorologist David Heckard.
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92.3, Orlando's number one for new country. And we know that I'm a big wine drinker, but if you are a big fan of the Food and Wine Festival out at Disney, it kicked off yesterday. And I know a lot of people love to go to this festival. So the more you know, started yesterday, a lot of concerts involved. Go have fun. Wazzy.

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3: 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Earlier crash, I-4 westbound before Parr Street has been moved to the shoulder, but your brake lights start before Fairbanks. Also a crash, State Road 429 northbound approaching 414. It's on the right shoulder. 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
29: What's up, family? 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And it happens always at the worst time. And that's exactly the time that you need someone you can trust and rely on. And if there's any moment in time that you need the guy on your side, waste no time calling attorney Dan Newlin. It's just common sense. In a wreck and need a check, there's only 3 words you need to know. And that's attorney Dan Newlin. I mean, a car accident, one of the most inconvenient things that can happen to us as humans. And attorney Dan Newlin delivers. Always has. And always will.
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this week has been filled with news. Good news, bad news. One of the good news pieces was Garth Brooks is coming to Orlando, especially if you're a big Garth Brooks fan, and how you can win tickets from us. I'm going to tell you in 6 minutes during the All Access.

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2: It's Melissa on your Friday with the All Access, and everyone is still in Dolly Parton mode, rightfully so. But I saw this on social media, and I really wanted to share it because it's so beautiful. Imagine spending 80 years on the planet, writing over 3,000 songs, winning 11 Grammy Awards, 10 CMA Awards, one Emmy Award, countless nominations, having 55 top 10 hits. And at the end of your life, no one talks about that. Instead, they talk about the kind of person you were, how you loved others so well, how you stayed true to yourself, how you were generous and would champion others, and how you inspired others to do the same. If that's not the goal, I don't know what is. Rest in peace, Dolly Parton. Was that not the most beautiful, like, tribute to such an amazing woman? And now Tennessee lawmakers want to rename the Nashville airport to be named after Dolly Parton. So I think there's a lot of people that will agree to that, and it may be something we see in our future. So Dolly Parton tribute, we're going to do a Dolly Parton weekend here on K92.3. So every hour all weekend long, you will be hearing Dolly Parton music. So I wanted to get that out there. Next, obviously, we're trying to get you into the hottest shows that are happening right now. That is Ella Langley, and that is Garth Brooks. Garth Brooks tickets aren't even on sale yet. Ella Langley tickets have been on sale but have been sold out, so they're thousands of dollars. So right now, on our K92.3 Instagram, there's an opportunity for you to win Ella Langley tickets. Later on tonight on our Instagram, there will be an opportunity for you to win Garth Brooks tickets. So make sure you're following us there. Also, if you have the K92.3 app downloaded, not only can you win $1,000 with us at 5 p.m. tonight, but you'll have multiple opportunities throughout the weekend to win Ella Langley tickets and Garth Brooks tickets there. 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It is completely free. And right now it's giving you money and concert tickets that you can't even buy.
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3: 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Through downtown, we're seeing nothing but brake lights. I-4 westbound starting just after Fairbanks onto the 408 eastbound. We've got a crash on I-4 westbound just before Parr Street contributing to that, although it has been moved to the shoulder. Also a crash 528 eastbound on the ramp from Goldenrod. That ramp is closed. 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
3: Scattered showers and thunderstorms slowly winding down this evening with overnight lows in the mid-70s. For your Saturday, once again, elevated coverage of rain and storms in the afternoon and evening, high temperatures in the low 90s, and more of the same heading into Sunday, elevated coverage of rain and storms, temps in the low 90s. From Channel 9 Eyewitness News, I'm meteorologist David Heckard.
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K92.3, Orlando's number one for new country. And National Dog Day was a few days ago. And Dan and Shay just put out a brand new album on Friday. And one of their songs is about dogs in your 20s. Oh, if you're a dog mom or dad, it's going to rip you to shreds. Just preparing you. 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

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If you missed the Carline Confession at 3 o'clock today, we do it every single weekday where parents submit their parenting stories. 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We all have them. We want to share them, so we're all in this together. But Riley Green's Worst Way, a very PG-13, some would even say rated R song, being sung by a five-year-old in class. Yeah, it's all right. 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

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You'll hear right after MacArthur. It's Hardy, Eric Church, Morgan Wallen, Tim.

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4: 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Got a wreck on the 417 southbound at University. Two left lanes are blocked there. A wreck 408 eastbound on the ramp from Goldenrod with a left lane closed. And a crash 429 northbound at New Independence Parkway on the left shoulder. 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
33: So today's Countdown Quiz question is going to be difficult, all right? But you're winning tickets to see Avrianna at the House of Blues. And Avrianna is inspired by the females of country music. So that's the theme for the question. Which country artist named her dog June Jolene after Dolly Parton, and actually June Carter as well? But if you can tell me that, 844-254-9232, you're seeing Avrianna November 14th at the House of

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0: Jelly Roll, number two on the countdown quiz. It's Kennedy 2-3. And Joe, you're caller number nine.
1: Woo! All right.
0: All right, Joe, you just got to answer the countdown quiz question, which is which country artist named their dog June Jolene after June Carter and Dolly Parton's song Jolene?
1: Oh, my goodness. Carly Pierce.
0: Carly Pierce is correct. And the reason I am bringing up all of these female

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3: 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Multi-vehicle crash in Osceola County. I-4 eastbound before State Road 429. It's on the right shoulder. A crash I-4 eastbound in the express lanes before South Street. 408 eastbound, a crash on the ramp from Goldenrod with a left lane blocked, a wreck on Orange Avenue northbound before Sand Lake, and a crash 417 southbound at University. 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
17: Scattered showers and thunderstorms slowly winding down this evening with overnight lows in the mid-70s. For your Saturday, once again, elevated coverage of rain and storms in the afternoon and evening. High temperatures in the low 90s and more of the same heading into Sunday. Elevated coverage of rain and storms, temps in the low 90s. From Channel 9 Eyewitness News, I'm meteorologist David Heckard.
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Speaking of men who love their wives, Florida Georgia Line, both of them obviously. Kane Brown, though, there was a video that went viral of him on stage at a festival. His wife is home with the flu. He FaceTimed her on stage to make sure she was feeling okay. Oh, my heart just melted for them.

Orlando's number one for new country. It's K92.3. So we just gave away our last $1,000 for today. We're going to take a break this weekend, but we will be back on Monday paying your bills, sending you on vacation, however you choose to spend $1,000 free dollars. 8 a.m., 10 a.m., noon, 2, and 5 p.m.

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8: I knew I'd see her around. 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She'd show up and I'd be walking out. 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I'd

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Atlanta's number one for new country. It's K92.3. Lainey Wilson's been married now for what, like 3-4 months? And her husband has now been in her social media, I feel like, a lot more than he used to be, because there's an ongoing joke. 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It's hilarious. Phone keys walk.

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2: Still seeing big delays, I-4 westbound. This report sponsored by the KFC $10 Bucket of the Day deal. Big delays, I-4 westbound, Sand Lake to 535, and then World Drive through Champions Gate. Still working a crash, I-4 eastbound in the express lanes before South Street. Introducing the KFC $10 Bucket of the Day deal. Yep, that's right, a $10 bucket every weekday packed with crispy, crunchy chicken only at KFC. 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That's a look at traffic. I'm Paul Cross.
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23: 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There's only 3 words you need to know, and they are attorney Dan Newlin.
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12: 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I-4 westbound bunches up between 46A to just past Lake Mary Boulevard. And it's still pretty busy into Volusia County as well on I-4 eastbound. Have a crash I-4 eastbound in the express lanes before South Street. Get your booty to Crunch and join now with their best offer of the year at crunch.com. 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

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Brody in. Welcome to the weekend. We made it. We've never deserved a weekend more than we do right now. Ella Langley, Love and Life Again.

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K92.3, Kenny Chesney dropping a new song off the album today. It's called Goldfish. That is out right now. Album's coming next month. We need some more tour dates for 2027. Kenny, you got us or what?

K92.3, Megan Maroney had her final show looking like a NBA Finals game. They had pink t-shirts for everybody. I don't think I've ever seen a country singer do that. That's awesome. Here's Medicine.

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